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0: Hey, it's Melanie, and you know I love the band Shinedown. 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We're going to play What's in Melanie's Purse. 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

0: Hey, it's Melanie, and you know I love the band Shinedown. 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We're going to play What's in Melanie's Purse. I'm going to give you a ridiculous clue about a mystery item in my purse. 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

0: Hey, it's Melanie, and you know I love the band Shinedown. 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We're going to play What's in Melanie's Purse. I'm going to give you a ridiculous clue about a mystery item in my purse. 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

0: This is the TJ Show. Now, J-Bo, you were just sharing something off the air. I think this is actually a problem, and it keeps getting worse and worse. Like, we want to support physical stores.
1: Yes.
0: We don't want to transition into the metaverse, which seems to be happening, whether we try to pump the brakes or not.
1: Right.
0: But here's a great example. You're at a department store.
1: Yeah, and I'm looking for a car stereo. And I know which one I want, and I put everything in the cart. I'm looking for the person who's going to install this car stereo. And I'm waiting around, looking around. 5 minutes goes by. I go find somebody myself, and that person tells me, I'm taking care of somebody else. I'll find you help. And I said, well, I've already been to somebody who said they're going to find me help. I've been waiting. Now it's 15. Now it's 20. And the guy's like, okay. He points me to a guy sitting at a desk. I go over there, talk to that guy. He gives me a price, and I say, that's not what your store is quoting me when I do this online.
0: See, there you go.
1: And he's like, oh, well, the guy who actually handles what you want, the installation, they're not here. Can you come back tomorrow? And yeah. I thought, this is money out the door.
0: Yeah,
1: like,
0: no,
1: are you kidding me?
0: I think some of these stores, they don't want to have a store anymore. They want to push you to the internet. Why is it so convenient and lower priced on the internet? Why do they say, oh, did you check online? They want you to be interacting with computers more than people in the most obvious ways. I went to a burger place, and I'm sitting there waiting for the cashier. And she points me to the computer screen so I could do the order myself. And I said, actually, can I order from you? And she's like, oh, yeah. And then she had to, like, turn the cash register on because no one wants to do it that way.
1: Mm-hmm.
0: And by the way, I'm not some super old guy. In case you think I'm a grandparent,
1: You're not.
0: Can we not be constantly pushing people to computers? And then here's the danger of this. So Amazon makes it very easy. You just hit a button, and then you don't have to go to a store. You don't have to go through all that nonsense.
1: And then I'm protesting them. That's why I want to go into the store.
0: Right. So you want to go and support the store.
1: Yes.
0: And they don't make it easy for you. They keep turning you away. By the way, Kenny, can you do an impression of J-Bo's new car stereo?
1: Is that bass? No, I can't hear you. I'm listening to music.
0: Wow.
1: That's good. That's good bass. Appreciate that.
0: What happened with the other stereo? Is it not bassy enough?
1: Not bassy enough. The speakers are like...
0: Oh, broken.
1: You need good speakers, man.
0: Yeah, that's cool.
1: Just like that. My hair is blowing.
2: Yeah, you're going to pass out.
0: You know what's funny? My car stereo is the best stereo that I have currently.
1: There you go.
0: And I go in there and I'm like, oh, I want to listen to this thing.
1: Uh-huh.
0: Sounds great.
1: Turn that bass up.
0: All right. This is the TJ Show. We'll keep trying to support the stores.
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13: There's nothing going on so far this morning traffic-wise. Just be safe as you make your way out into the world today. Drive times into Asheville on I-26 are up to 28 minutes from Hendersonville, 22 minutes from Fletcher, and 14 minutes from Weaverville.
14: Now, here's the latest forecast from the 7 News Weather Center on Mix 96.5.
15: A few more clouds moving in from the northwest this afternoon as a cold front heads our way, and that could bring a few showers or even a thunderstorm for this afternoon into the early evening. Best chances will be in the northern mountains near the Tennessee border. Most folks aren't going to get a whole bunch of rain out of this, though. Look for high temperatures in the mid to upper 70s today. Some evening showers then clearing overnight and turning breezy. Look for lows in the upper 40s to around 50. Lots of Thursday sunshine. We keep the breeze going. Look for highs in the mid to upper 60s. That's your 7 weather forecast. I'm meteorologist Dan Bickford.
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8: Just minor slowdowns out there so far this morning, with traffic picking up now on Smoky Park Highway by AB Tech and on Cortland Avenue in Monford. Drive times into Asheville are up to 28 minutes from Hendersonville, 22 minutes from Fletcher, and 14 minutes from Weaverville.
9: Now, here's the latest forecast from the 7 News Weather Center on Mix 96.5.
10: A few more clouds moving in from the northwest this afternoon as a cold front heads our way, and that could bring a few showers or even a thunderstorm for this afternoon into the early evening. Best chances will be in the northern mountains near the Tennessee border. Most folks aren't going to get a whole bunch of rain out of this, though. Look for high temperatures in the mid to upper 70s today. Some evening showers then clearing overnight and turning breezy. Look for lows in the upper 40s to around 50. Lots of Thursday sunshine. We keep the breeze going. Look for highs in the mid to upper 60s. That's your 7 weather forecast. I'm meteorologist Dan Bickford.
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0: I made special time to take her out, make sure that she was having a good time and that we were spending one-on-one time. And then that kind of irritation just disappears. And it's really important that we got to stay on top of that. We talk about that all the time. We have to prioritize that because that trickles down into our kids and our work and everything.
1: Yep, it sure does. It sure does. One other thing, though, brother. When you go to a restaurant, you want to sit across from your lady. You want to know why? You want to be able to look into her eyes. Don't always smother her. You know what I'm saying?
0: All right, hold on.
1: That's what you want.
2: Wait, I agree. Lend some space. Like, let her breathe a little bit.
0: Hold on. Can I defend myself on this? Give me a second. B-Boy, hold on one second. More with B-Boy Logic, who is on a track of insults today.
2: He's
3: cooking right now.
0: Yeah, he's cooking.
2: Let him cook.
0: More with B-Boy Logic. Why am I not allowed to sit on the same side of the table as my wife, who I love so much? It's coming up on the TJ Show.
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16: Traffic is picking up across the area now with slowdowns reported on I-26 West from Arden to Asheville and on Brevard Road between Long Shoals Road and Avery's Creek Elementary. Expect more school traffic on Overlook Road by Valley Springs Middle and on Old County Home in West Asheville. Patton Avenue and 240 West in Asheville are also tightening up right now. Drive times into Asheville on I-26 are up to 36 minutes from Hendersonville, 26 minutes from Fletcher, and 19 minutes from Weaverville.
17: Now, here's the latest forecast from the 7 News Weather Center on Mix 96.5.
18: A few more clouds moving in from the northwest this afternoon as a cold front heads our way, and that could bring a few showers or even a thunderstorm for this afternoon into the early evening. Best chances will be in the northern mountains near the Tennessee border. Most folks aren't going to get a whole bunch of rain out of this, though. Look for high temperatures in the mid-

0: This is the TJ Show. And I got to tell you, in our Hall of Fame of callers, I love B-Boy Logic. I don't know if you're insulting me or giving me advice, but you just brought something up and you lit a hot fire.
1: I'm not trying to insult you. I'm trying to give you words of wisdom because I'm old.
0: Let me just restate what you said. So I was sharing a story the other day. I was out to dinner with my wife, Jess, and we started sitting across from one another at the table. And I said, oh, she's in like a little booth. Let me come on the other side and I'll be right next to her because I want her to know that I like being close to her. I love like giving her little hugs. You said that's the wrong move.
1: Well, it's not that it's the wrong move. I commend you on how you always show your wife that you love her. I think that's beautiful. I think that's great. But when you have her across the table from you, you want to be able to look her in the eyes. You can't really look her in the eyes. You're going to be breaking your neck every 5 seconds to look at her. Hey, baby, turn it sideways. You know what I'm saying? So if you're sitting across from her, you can have that conversation, that eye contact. You want to touch her, hold her hand from across the table. That's what you do, man. And show her that love. Give her that space to breathe, but at the same time, still show her the love, like holding her hand, looking in her eyes. And you always tell her you love her. You're great with that, man. I don't have nothing bad to say about how you treat your wife. You treat your wife with a lot of love, and that's what you should do. As most women would say, as you should.
2: As you should.
0: Yeah.
2: You know, I prefer the opposite.
0: I'll try it. What's that, Heather?
2: I said I prefer the opposite.
0: What?
2: I don't want to be loved all the time.
1: Oh, and wait, you, I got something for you. I got a bone pick with you, too.
0: This is
1: Heather. What is wrong with you, lady?
2: What did I do?
1: Why are you walking across the parking lot to go to the bathroom? If your husband can't take your smell when you go, boom, boom. Hey, it's your house, too. You're going to do that when you're 80 years old, walk across the parking lot?
2: Yeah. I stand by. I'll take my walker, and I'll walk right across.
1: He'll take your walker?
2: Yeah.
1: Honey, I'm going to tell you right now, you're going to get tired of walking across because it's your bathroom too. And you're going to say, you know what? If I can't leave the bathroom open and let him smell me, that's too bad. Well, trust me, you're going to get aggravated with it.
0: Heather was describing that she leaves her apartment to go to another bathroom so that her husband doesn't have to deal with, you know.
2: Right, across the courtyard into another building.
3: Right, literally.
1: But you got to deal with his though, right? But you got to deal with his when he goes.
2: Mm-hmm. Well, yeah, you know, he's a man. They're supposed to smell. Women are not supposed to smell.
3: Whatever.
2: No.
3: What nonsense is that?
2: I'm a lady.
3: Whatever. Part of the human body.
2: I got to keep my man happy.
3: Heather is so full of nonsense that right now. I just want you to know.
1: Honey, I'm on the show. You already do that in more ways than one, okay?
2: No.
1: He can deal with that. It's not a big deal.
0: B-Boy, great fire lighting today. We appreciate you and love that you listen.
1: I love you guys to death. I love hearing you guys every day. Thank you for making me laugh every day when I'm at work. Keep up your good work, guys. You're doing a lot of good out there. You're making a lot of people happy, smiling and laughing. Everybody on the show. I love all y'all. I know I bust your shoes, but I do it because I love you. If I didn't love you guys, I wouldn't torture you the way I do.
2: I believe it.
0: There it is. We love you, B-Boy.
2: Yeah, love you.
0: Great job.
2: Bro.
0: Have a great day.
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0: TJ Show. It's really hard for me to tell what's real and what's fake on the internet, especially with these robot videos we're seeing. Kenny insists this one is real.
1: Well, I'm seeing several legitimate news sources reporting on the unveiling of this robot yesterday from this Chinese robotics company.
0: Yeah, so a little concerning because you see a video of a guy getting in what kind of looks like a transformer.
1: Yeah.
0: But it basically puts the human at the center of this robot, almost like they're driving a car, but they're driving a robot that can like punch through walls and stuff.
2: Yeah. You sit in its chest.
1: There's robots in Avatar and Pacific Rim where, you know, you have a pilot that drives around these robots.
0: Yeah.
1: Similar to that.
0: It is so bizarre to me how movies that seem so out of this world are now like, oh yeah, we're doing that now. That's weird. And then you wonder, well, could that be used for some pretty evil stuff?
2: Yes.
0: If you've got a human that can essentially become a transformer, right? I mean, it's kind of a mini transformer. It's not 100 feet tall.
3: It is kind of cool looking.
2: It is huge, though.
3: No, it's huge. It's cool
1: 10
3: looking.
1: Feet tall.
3: And it, I think from the video, it does operate without a human in it, from what I saw.
0: Really?
3: Because it was doing some stuff, and there wasn't a human inside of it.
0: Well, I saw the dancing dog one, where you could... So I didn't even realize, it seems you can order a robot at this point on the internet. Like, if you wanted that thing that you could drive around, you have 650 grand?
3: No.
0: Okay, if you do, apparently... I don't know how, but it looks like you could get a hold of this thing. But then also, can we purchase a robot dog for $1,700? Like, is that possible? It seemed like there was a link on Google Shop.
1: I think you can, hypothetically. Yeah.
0: Like, I keep seeing these videos of dogs that are robots, and they're tapping around, and they're a little clunky, not as smooth as one of my dogs or yours. But it's still a robotic dog, and they show you these, like, heat scan things, which who needs? If your neighbor needs heat scanning, and they're buying a robot dog, you might want to move.
3: Yeah, no, that's surveillance. That's what it is.
0: Yeah, but it's like... I think hypothetically, you could send this little doggy into an area and it'll like map out like you see in the movies, but it can't be that great. I don't understand what's going on.
3: I mean,
0: you
3: buy one and see if it is that great.
0: No, I don't want to spend seven, but it's almost like if it were possible, it's like shopping for a MacBook Air. Like, what are the specs you want? What do you want this thing to do? Is it for multimedia reason? So it is very weird.
3: And who knows? It might become that thing. You know what I'm saying? Where now it'll start to operate on like M17 chips. I know some Macs operate at like M4 chips, but who knows? I mean, I don't want one of those. And if I see one in my yard, I'm kicking it.
2: Pouring water on it.
0: Or how cool would it be if your dog fought your neighbor's robot dog and your dog won?
3: I'd be so proud of
0: her. And you mail it back in pieces and say, well, I guess you've got work to do.
3: Yeah,
0: I would love to see my dog beat up a robot. Go ahead.
1: The $650,000 robot that you could sit in, despite its wall-smashing capabilities, the company is urging people to operate the robot in a friendly and safe manner.
0: Oh, good.
3: It doesn't look like a threat to me. There's no, like, weapons shooting out of it. I mean, maybe it can, like, punch a hole through a wall and maybe punch somebody in the forehead, but I don't get scared looking at this thing.
0: Well, that's good. And clearly, no one's going to be afraid when they put out that disclaimer. You didn't tell me that.
1: That's what they're asking you to do.
0: This is the TJ Show. 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
15: Traffic is calming down out there, but expect delays in Gerber Village and on Brevard Road in Arden due to a lane closure. Lane closures are also slowing things down on I-40 West in Canton around Newfound Road right now. Drive times into Asheville on I-26 are up to 31 minutes from Hendersonville, 25 minutes from Fletcher, and 15 minutes from Weaverville.
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17: A few more clouds moving in from the northwest this afternoon as a cold front heads our way, and that could bring a few showers or even a thunderstorm for this afternoon into the early evening. Best chances will be in the northern mountains near the Tennessee border. Most folks aren't going to get a whole bunch of rain out of this, though. Look for high temperatures in the mid to upper 70s today. Some evening showers, then clearing overnight and turning breezy. Look for lows in the upper 40s to around 50. Lots of Thursday sunshine. We keep the breeze going. Look for highs in the mid to upper 60s. That's your 7 weather forecast. I'm meteorologist Dan Bickford.
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4: A few more clouds moving in from the northwest this afternoon as a cold front heads our way, and that could bring a few showers or even a thunderstorm for this afternoon into the early evening. Best chances will be in the northern mountains near the Tennessee border. Most folks aren't going to get a whole bunch of rain out of this, though. Look for high temperatures in the mid to upper 70s today. Some evening showers, then clearing overnight and turning breezy. Look for lows in the upper 40s to around 50. Lots of Thursday sunshine. We keep the breeze going. Look for highs in the mid to upper 60s. That's your 7 weather forecast. I'm meteorologist Dan Bickford.
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1: Now, here's the latest forecast from the 7 News Weather Center Unmix 96.5.
2: A few more clouds moving in from the northwest this afternoon as a cold front heads our way, and that could bring a few showers or even a thunderstorm for this afternoon into the early evening. Best chances will be in the northern mountains near the Tennessee border. Most folks aren't going to get a whole bunch of rain out of this, though. Look for high temperatures in the mid to upper 70s today. Some evening showers, then clearing overnight and turning breezy. Look for lows in the upper 40s to around 50. Lots of Thursday sunshine. We keep the breeze going. Look for highs in the mid to upper 60s. That's your 7 weather forecast. I'm meteorologist Dan Bickford.
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5: A few more clouds moving in from the northwest this afternoon as a cold front heads our way, and that could bring a few showers or even a thunderstorm for this afternoon into the early evening. Best chances will be in the northern mountains near the Tennessee border. Most folks aren't going to get a whole bunch of rain out of this, though. Look for high temperatures in the mid to upper 70s today. Some evening showers, then clearing overnight and turning breezy. Look for lows in the upper 40s to around 50. Lots of Thursday sunshine. We keep the breeze going. Look for highs in the mid to upper 60s. That's your 7 weather forecast. I'm meteorologist Dan Bickford.
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0: People are using AI as counseling. People are even falling in love with their AI person.
1: And we're seeing rising incidents of AI-related psychosis from people who can't make sense of that. And so what I really believe and what I want to advocate for is that as a species, we need to start thinking about our relationship with this technology using the same principles that organizations like mine really insist and try to support people having with other humans, which means equalizing the power dynamics, which means showing up with presence and empathy. And you might say to me, well, that's ridiculous to show up with presence when I'm talking to a machine. But I really wonder, at a cultural level, if we're not doing that, if we're treating the machine as a slave, for example, which is that's what I'm seeing more and more in the tech bubble that's happening. You know, there's a way that business owners are orienting to the power of AI as a way to cut corners, as a way to make money faster.
0: Yeah, shirk their own work and responsibilities onto something else. And
1: which,
0: kind of becomes abusive a little bit.
1: Exactly.
0: It's a very one-sided, there's that power dynamic.
1: And you go back in our history, and that's exactly what was happening with chattel slavery and all kinds of other oppressive things that we've done as a culture to go faster and to cut those business corners. And I think what these kids are crying for when they boo like that is, like, that's the pattern that needs to stop.
0: Mm-hmm.
1: And if we carry that pattern of relating and treating each other socially into our relationship with this machine, like, we are really setting ourselves up for some dark times. What I do believe is that we could change that pattern. We could look, and there are, at least in my world, in my community, this conversation is happening in a really interesting way of, how can I, when I log on to Claude or ChatGPT or whoever you're interacting with, can I really think about it as a collaboration rather than delegating?
0: I tell you what to do, you spit out what I do, and there's no part of you in the work, really.
1: Exactly. And if we do that, then we're treating that machine, that agent, as a team member, and that we're all moving forward to whatever our innately creative human goal is, or our creative idea as a human. We're just getting more help with that. That feels generative. That feels exciting. That feels like I'm not scared of losing my job, because the agent needs me in the same way that I need the agent.
0: Mm-hmm.
1: And so I just really think it points to a much more fundamental question of how we exist in community with each other, and getting back to the idea of giving and receiving in a non-hierarchical way, and really starting to dismantle this idea of hierarchy guiding everything about how we communicate with each other.
0: Genesis, excellent answer. Thank you for being with me today. I'm looking forward to our whole interview on Sunday.
1: Me as well, Melanie. Thank you so much.
0: Now you can join the conversation. What do you think about AI? Are you with these college students that booed the very creation of it? Are you afraid of it, or have you fully embraced? It's here to stay. 240-9650.
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13: A few more clouds moving in from the northwest this afternoon as a cold front heads our way, and that could bring a few showers or even a thunderstorm for this afternoon into the early evening. Best chances will be in the northern mountains near the Tennessee border. Most folks aren't going to get a whole bunch of rain out of this, though. Look for high temperatures in the mid to upper 70s today. Some evening showers, then clearing overnight and turning breezy. Look for lows in the upper 40s to around 50. Lots of Thursday sunshine. We keep the breeze going. Look for highs in the mid to upper 60s. That's your 7 weather forecast. I'm meteorologist Dan Bickford.
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1: Do you remember the murder trial of Alex Murdo? It's The Melanie Show on Mix 96.5. Well, he's just been granted a new murder trial today after the South Carolina Supreme Court overturned his 2023 convictions. The court said there was an improper jury influence by the former court clerk, Becky Hill, during the original trial, so they ruled he did not receive a fair trial. Don't worry, he's still in prison. Even though his murder convictions have been overturned, Murdo is still serving long prison sentences for dozens of financial crimes, including fraud and stealing millions from his clients. I got so wrapped up into this trial because, you know, it's just right over here in South Carolina. I watched all the TV coverage. I watched him take the stand. I watched the Netflix documentary on it. And I have my own opinions on this case. However, prosecutors have said that they plan to retry him for the murders of his wife, Maggie, and his son, Paul. To be in the know with updates on this case, go to 828newsnow.com. I'm going to be watching.
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It's the Melanie Show on Mix 96.5, and it is time now to play What's the Weird Thing in Melanie's Purse? I'm going to describe a weird item to you. If you think you know what it is, you're going to call me at 240-9650. If you're right, you're going to walk away with a pair of tickets to see Shinedown at the Spectrum Center in Charlotte in July. Are you ready? It technically still works, but it doesn't have much on it. What is it? If you think you know what's in my purse, 240-9650.

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0: Is it your debit card?
1: It's not my debit card, but call back. Close. Hey, it's Melanie. Who's this?
2: Tam.
1: Hey, do you think you know what's in my purse?
2: Chapstick.
1: It's not chapstick. Guess again. Hey, it's Melanie. Who's this?
3: This is Amy.
1: Hey, Amy, do you think you know what's in my purse?
3: I didn't hear the clue.
1: Okay, it still works, but there's not much on it.
3: It still works, but there's not much on it. Is it a notebook?
1: No, guess again. Hey, it's Melanie. Who's this?
4: Christy.
1: Hey, Christy, do you think you know what's in my purse?
4: Is it a gift card?
1: It is a gift card. It's a used gift card that's got 13 cents left on it.
4: You're going to be a big spender with that one.
1: I'm telling you. Woo, I don't think I can get anything from Starbucks for 13 cents. Well, you're going to go see Shinedown at Charlotte Sunday, July 26th.
4: That is so awesome.
1: I am so happy for you. Have you ever seen Shinedown in concert?
4: I have not.
1: They are amazing. I love Brent Smith and Eric. I've got to interview them several times. They're great guys.
4: That is so awesome.
1: And don't worry if you didn't get in today. You've got another chance to win a pair of Shinedown tickets tomorrow at 5 o'clock. So set a timer. 5 o'clock right here on The Melanie Show on Mix 96.5.
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7: A few more clouds moving in from the northwest this afternoon as a cold front heads our way, and that could bring a few showers or even a thunderstorm for this afternoon into the early evening. Best chances will be in the northern mountains near the Tennessee border. Most folks aren't going to get a whole bunch of rain out of this, though. Look for high temperatures in the mid to upper 70s today. Some evening showers, then clearing overnight and turning breezy. Look for lows in the upper 40s to around 50. Lots of Thursday sunshine. We keep the breeze going. Look for highs in the mid to upper 60s. That's your 7 weather forecast. I'm meteorologist Dan Bickford.
6: 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Unmixed 96.5.

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1: 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Happy Wednesday. A mom is going viral on Instagram because she's explaining how her daughter has car ranch. Take a listen.
2: We were having dinner

0: Jones. The court said there was an improper jury influence by the former court clerk, Becky Hill, during the original trial, so they ruled he did not receive a fair trial. Don't worry, he's still in prison. Even though his murder convictions have been overturned, Murdo is still serving long prison sentences for dozens of financial crimes, including fraud and stealing millions from his clients. I got so wrapped up into this trial because, you know, it's just right over here in South Carolina. I watched all the TV coverage. I watched him take the stand. I watched the Netflix documentary on it. And I have my own opinions on this case. However, prosecutors have said that they plan to retry him for the murders of his wife, Maggie, and his son, Paul. To be in the know with updates on this case, go to 828newsnow.com. I'm going to be watching.
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1: A few more clouds moving in from the northwest this afternoon as a cold front heads our way, and that could bring a few showers or even a thunderstorm for this afternoon into the early evening. Best chances will be in the northern mountains near the Tennessee border. Most folks aren't going to get a whole bunch of rain out of this, though. Look for high temperatures in the mid to upper 70s today. Some evening showers, then clearing overnight and turning breezy. Look for lows in the upper 40s to around 50. Lots of Thursday sunshine. We keep the breeze going. Look for highs in the mid to upper 60s. That's your 7 weather forecast. I'm meteorologist Dan Bickford.
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1: Buncombe County is coming together in a big way as more than 750 readers dive into Happy Land for the One Book, One Buncombe program, turning one story into a whole community conversation. 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A lot of parents are paying attention to this one. Asheville City Schools is among the districts impacted by a data breach involving the Canvas learning platform. Officials say passwords and grades were not compromised, but students' names, emails, IDs, and messages may have been exposed. So schools are warning families to watch out for phishing scams and suspicious emails. For all the details on the data breach to Asheville City Schools, go to 828newsnow.com. And lots of college graduations are going on right now, but students at North Carolina State University's Wilson College of Textiles, they got stunned with this speech.
2: I would like to provide a graduation gift. It is our intent to make Wilson College more affordable for all, starting with this graduation class. It is my privilege to announce today that in honor of my father, my wife Marilyn and I are providing a graduation gift to cover all the final year education loans incurred by the Wilson College graduates during the 25-26 academic year.
1: I mean, that was a welcome surprise. The gift covered 176 undergraduate and 26 graduate students at North Carolina State University's Wilson College of Textiles. Pretty darn amazing. And that's what's trending on Mix 96.5.

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1: 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Happy Wednesday. A mom is going viral on Instagram because she's explaining how her daughter has car ranch. Take a listen.
2: We were having dinner and my 17-year-old daughter says to me, "There's no ranch." And I said, "I'm sorry, I guess we're out of ranch." So she says, "Hold on." And she gets up and she walks out of the house and she walks right back in. And she goes, "I just remembered I have car ranch. When I go to Chick-fil-A, I just get extra packets of ranch and I just keep them in my car." I said, "How long has that ranch been in your car?" She's like, "I don't know, months." You can't just eat ranch that's been sitting in a vehicle. We live in Florida. That is a recipe for explosive diarrhea. She goes, "It's fine. Open that up. Dunk. Eat."
1: I'm telling you, I know for a fact my son Jackson would eat car ranch after months of it being in there. Seriously, we have car gum. That's not the same thing, though. I guess ranch does go bad at some point. Or maybe it could sit in your car for months. Either way, I just thought that was so relatable. You should see some of the food that's in my teenager's car. Wow. Do you have car ranch? Or what weird thing do you have in your glove box? I've got napkins and car gum. That's about it. Phone lines are open. 240-9650, and more of your calls are coming up.
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8: A few more clouds moving in from the northwest this afternoon as a cold front heads our way, and that could bring a few showers or even a thunderstorm for this afternoon into the early evening. Best chances will be in the northern mountains near the Tennessee border. Most folks aren't going to get a whole bunch of rain out of this, though. Look for high temperatures in the mid to upper 70s today. Some evening showers, then clearing overnight and turning breezy. Look for lows in the upper 40s to around 50. Lots of Thursday sunshine. We keep the breeze going. Look for highs in the mid to upper 60s. That's your 7 weather forecast. I'm meteorologist Dan Bickford.
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